It's time to pick up the pen I shall paint again and save the errands for later. At night, while everyone's asleep except me, who tries to flee to the realm of imagination, a nation without borders, where orders are replaced by rights, by fundamental size of pleasure, signs of treasuring the female fun, the fantasies undone and unwoven, outspoken and respected. Respect to all of that, to human flesh, to foreign faces and flavorful differences in so-called races. To all of that.

fascist gazes for freedom and nations. 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

0: Suffit de colmater les brèches. 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
1: There is no reason for you to be alive. 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So don't take things too seriously. There will be a better present moment later. Anyway, I thought that was important to tell you.

S.D. Pliskin. American, Lieutenant, Special Forces Unit Black Blight. Two Purple Hearts, Leningrad and Siberia. Youngest man to be decorated by the President.

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2: 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Pour découvrir le sens de ta vie, tu dois retourner là où tout a commencé.
3: Je te reconnais.
1: I used to say to myself, wouldn't it be wonderful if all of this turned out to be true? I'm now thinking, wouldn't it be wonderful for people to know all of this is true?

They cannot leave. 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No open border. No heaven to protect them. Only collapsing walls, burning air, and screaming streets. Mothers hold their children with arms too small to stop the rockets. Fathers come home with empty hands and eyes full of despair. And children? Children learn to die before they learn to live. This is not a war. This is erasing a people from the map. Gaza has names, faces, bodies that were once warm, now cold in the earth. These are not numbers. These are people, my people, and their blood cries out for justice. That is why we raise our voices. For every mother who held her child until its last breath. For every father who was killed while trying to protect. For every child who never got the chance to grow up. We will keep raising our voices. And we will not give up.

Did you forget how to play? Sing like a child. Without pretense, you can't back down. Because there's no escape.

present, we remain essentially ourselves, occupying space between one void and another, blinded by the light of insignificance.